ball to fire. A lady love what I thought it was funny. You came along and moved me, honey. 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This love is fine. Great ball to fire.

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That you try nails down and that's where it's all my thumb. I'm real nervous, but it sure is fun. Come on, baby. It drives me crazy. It's just great balls of fire.

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And would you save my soul tonight? Would you tremble if I touched your lips? Or would you laugh?

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Oh yeah, I'm in too deep. Have I lost my mind?